Stop growing. 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I think my hair stopped growing. 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I called Phil a couple times. 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He said go easy on yourself, but what does that even mean? Sounds like good advice, but

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0: In the end, it was the nightmares that awakened us. But it was our fantasy that created the new reality. After all, nightmares are still dreams, and all dreams carry a message.
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